Jones to Tory. Tokyo Curry, Machiwa, almost 40. Keep on me, the Hanukkah, connect to Nuggle.

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We're lovers for the first time, running on the red lights. 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We were sipping on emotions, smoking and inhaling every moment. It was reckless and we

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But this brought loneliness so far. I lay my hand unto my heart. Is this a life I want to live? Is this the dream I had of you?

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But this is loneliness, I know. I lay my hand unto my soul. Is this what life has got to give? Is this the dream ahead of you?

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Sick of it all. Blastmaster KRS-One. Fresh for 89, you suckers.

Yeah, sure, I know. It's a free country, and I ain't got the right. But I got a badge. What do you got?